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1: When your legs don't work like they used to before. 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

like a hammer, washing out her pain. 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Back then she died if she would

life, and all your dreams will hurt you like a knife. The same with her, she soon got lost. When love is the price, freedom is

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He only made her see there is something more.